0: Let me show you how. A bit of Sid Diamond of Love. You're tuning into the Beat of the Pacific. 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
0: T. It is your Saturday Sounds here with me, T. Welcome on to the show for your 13th of June 2026, just a bit after midday. Man, the weather is on. How about that fog this morning? I travelled out to the county's Manukau this morning and the fog was crazy. Going past Tōkō up onto Onawhero. Bro, crazy, crazy drives, man, especially if you don't know the roads. I hope you're having a sicky afternoon. If you're driving back from Saturday morning sports, heading out to Saturday morning footy, whatever your Arvo is looking like, give me a text 466-800-223-103. Any shout-out, song requests, anything like that, I've got you sorted. On Ways, got a bit of Mishan. That was Talia Paris featuring Mishan. Skin Deep coming up in the next 6 minutes right now. Oh man, has this song been thrashed too much for 2026? I don't know, it's still a banger. It's Olivia Dean.

Yes, a bit of local music for your Saturday afternoon, does Hoi Shore. It's a good day. You are tuning into the Beat of the Pacific, 103.8 New FM. And you know what, man? I'm always showing a bit of love to our Auckland First 15 competition, 1A. But I thought today, let's touch a bit on the 1B competition. Yes, here we got McLean's College taking on Pakuranga College. Otahuhu taking on Southern Cross Campus. Tangaroa College taking on Aorere College. And then we have Mount Roscoe Grammar taking on Avondale College. All these games have just kicked off. McLean's College are leading Pakuranga College 7-0. Otahuhu College leading Southern Cross 7-0. And Mount Roscoe Grammar have got their try, first try of the game, leading Avondale College 7-0. If you've got anyone playing any weekend sports, no matter what it is, a bit of local footy, school footy, rep footy, I don't know, man, netball, all sports out there, give me a text on 466. Let's show some love. Talia Paris, Misha, and this one's called Skin Deep. It's New FM.

Kendrick SZA, that was Luther. You're tuning into the Beat of the Pacific. It is 103.8 New FM, 1222 for your Saturday afternoon. I hope you're enjoying this weather. And when I mean weather, I mean the sunshine. The sun is out. It could be cold, maybe still a bit foggy in most areas. Hey, just around the corner, I want to know from you, when did you get it all completely wrong? What was the moment you realized your mistake? My mom got all dressed up for a wedding on Thursday, went to the church and stood around wondering where everyone was. It turned out that the invitation said 11th of July, not the 11th of June. And she arrived a whole month early. And knowing my mom, if something starts at 11 o'clock, she's there at about 9:30, 10 o'clock. So, hey man, we'll touch on that soon. When did you get it all wrong, man? It's reason, doing too much, here on you.

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1: I told my mom that I'm staying in my bro's house. Gonna play the game, but really hitting parties buying liquor G with this little bit of change. Little did she know, yeah, little did she know. But little did she know, I was doing all that on the low.

Dos with it, LDSK, for your Saturday afternoon, bang on 12:30. How are we feeling, man? Hey, let me know what's the go for your Saturday. Arvo, are you at work, running some errands, heading over to afternoon sports, heading back from Saturday morning sports? What is the go for your Saturday? 466 on the text line. Hey, for those that don't know, my 925, I do work for PTE, a private tertiary education provider, and we run youth programs. And part of my job is dropping the students off back home after school, only if they need a ride. And one of the students wanted to jump onto the Bluetooth, and he was like, "Hey T, let me look after the Bluetooth, and I'll make sure I jam some sounds." And usually, when the young ones jump on the Bluetooth, it's okay. They'll play some mid-2000s R&B, hip hop, slow jams. But then there was one kid. He played one jam that got me saying, bro, this guy has points. I'm going to play this jam right now, just a quick snippet. But when he played it, it got me thinking about, man, got me thinking about the old times. It's an old reggae song. Listen to this. And for those that know that song, you know, man, it is a banger. And since he played that track, I was like, bro, you are going on the Bluetooth speaker every day of the week, man. There was a track from Oyaba, I'm a Gideon, man. What a banger, what a banger. It's Elena, Love Again.

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It is the 103.8 New FM. Sorry about that. Hey, I want to know from you on the text line 466. When did you get it completely wrong? I mentioned earlier, my mom got all dressed up for a wedding on Thursday. Fully dressed up, headed to the church, and just hung around the car park, stood around the church, wondering where everyone was, only to realize that on the invitation, it said the 11th of July, not the 11th of June. So basically, she arrived a whole month early. Come through on the text line 466. When did you just get it completely wrong? Like, bro, damn. 466 on the text line. We'll get into it just after this track from Josh Satofi. This one is called Looking for Love. New FM.

bit of Josh Satofi to slow down your Saturday afternoon. It is 12:42 here on the Beat of the Pacific. It is 103.8 New FM. When did you get it all completely wrong? I mentioned how my mom showed up to a wedding on Thursday, the 11th of June, when the wedding was actually on the 11th of July. 1 month early, got to the church, nobody was there, the car park was empty. And you know, a bit of unlucky moments. So I wanted to know from you on the text line, when did you get it all wrong? I got Gino that has come through on 466. My son's team had an away game this morning and I had seven of the boys in my van. For some reason, I took them to the wrong field. We were 20 minutes away from where the game actually was. They lost by default because we arrived 5 minutes after kickoff. They were short on numbers, but they still got to play. I got one here saying, I drove all the way from Hamilton to Auckland to pick up my auntie arriving from Samoa. I thought her flight landed at 4 a.m. It was actually at 4 p.m. That was a long wait at the airport. And I've got one over here. I was reading it, man. This is sad. I dropped my daughter off at school last week dressed as a princess for book character day. It was the wrong day. She was the only one in costume. Oh, nah. You know what, man? If that was me, I would have taken my kids straight back home, got dressed, and back to school. But man, when did you get it all completely wrong? Keep coming through. Let's get that conversation going. We're going old school right now. Blue Cantrell, hit 'em up style. It's a new FM.

0: Brand new track from Rizvan. You're tuning into the Beat of the Pacific. It is 103.8. It is New FM, man. Looking at the time, we are 8 minutes away from 1 o'clock for your Saturday afternoon. If you are out and about cruising around, let me know what the goal is with traffic on 466 800 223 1033. Hey, sorry. My English just isn't English thing. Hey, just before 1 o'clock, got a bit of Shane Walker with Coasty Girl. Damn, haven't heard that track in a minute. Got a bit of Kitty Docs and Poetic on Waze. Yes, let me know how traffic is looking on your side of town. How was the weather? I know the weather up here on the 09 is looking pretty sicky. Still a bit cold in most areas. It's New FM.
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2: 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She's in her late 20s at the moment and she has dwarfism, which means she's a smaller person. 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She is getting a little bit jealous and a little bit annoyed at men who have dwarfism and are dating normal heighted females.
3: 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I'm struggling too.
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0: It is your Saturday Sounds here with me, T, for your 13th of June, 2026, 5 minutes past 1 o'clock for your Saturday afternoon. How are you feeling, man? What is the go for this arvo? Let me know on 466 whether you're heading out to Saturday afternoon sports, chilling, running some errands, doing a bit of shopping, or maybe it could be at work, putting in the afternoon grind. Let me know what the goal is. I've got you sorted all the way through to 4 p.m. If you are cruising out and about, do take it easy on the roads. We are based out here in South Auckland. The traffic along Great South Road, which crosses with Rida Road, is a bit packed heading onto the Northern Motorway and the Southern Motorway. So if there are any traffic updates on your side of town, 466 on the text line. We are getting straight back into the music and letting your vibes flow with Tanel and Spawn Breezy with Island King. Let's go.

Del Swiss with Wild Out. You're tuning into the Beat of the Pacific. It is 103.8. It is New FM for your Saturday sounds here with me, T. Hey, Super Rugby Pacific is in finals mode. Last night, the first semi-final went down between the Chiefs and the Crusaders. The Chiefs too strong for the Crusaders, pumping them 49 points to 12. Today sees the Blues taking on the Hurricanes down in Wellington. If the Blues win this game, it is going to be a Chiefs home final next week. If the Hurricanes win this game, the Hurricanes are home to the Chiefs next week in the Super Rugby Pacific Finals. The Blues can pull this off. They can. But the Hurricanes, man, this team is on a roll. Fingers crossed the Blues make it into the finals. Oh, we are back into the music. DJ Noise is chill. You're on you.

That was Kenyon Brown, Malik Klasike, Pretty Tene. You're tuning into the Beat of the Pacific. It is New FM. Parents, caregivers, how did this morning sports go down? Yes, the kiddies, winter sports, netball, soccer, rugby, whatever went down, how was that for you? Me and my son travelled out to Onefero, which is Far Counties region, just past Tuako, about a 42-minute drive from Manurewa. The only thing was the heavy fog that was there. You know, just driving into unfamiliar territory, that's what kind of makes it a bit scary. Rural areas, man. Yeah, I'm not a big fan of them, especially driving out. But massive game this morning. My son's team won, which, you know, which is always a bonus. But when they are playing junior rugby, I guess it's just them getting onto the field, getting a bit of game time and having a bit of fun. But low-key as parents, we do want them to win. And low-key, we do get that competitive edge. And yeah, it is what it is. We are getting straight back into the music. Any shout out, song requests, anything like that, let me know. If you join Kings on Waves, it's Lady Fats here on you.

a bit of you joined for your Saturday afternoon. You're tuning into New FM, getting straight back into the music. This one is dedicated to Laura and Gina. It's Fiji, Sweet Darling, you're on New.

Those kings of Uber, you're tuning into New FM. Imagine Israel Folau, making his NRL comeback. What are your thoughts on that? 466 on the text line. Well, we all know that Benji Marshall has dismissed any rumours, any speculation around Israel Folau making his comeback to the NRL. But imagine if he did. I was a huge fan of Izzy Folau, what he did on the rugby league field, on the rugby union field, and also on the AFL pitch. I don't think anyone else can do. But imagine having him back into any NRL squad. And I wouldn't expect them to get out there and carve up, score all these tries. What I would expect them to do is just be a good mentor around the young boys and seeing how much Izzy has grown, not only as a person, but within his faith. I think just having him around a lot of the youngsters coming up would be a huge benefit, man. And yeah, hey, hopefully, fingers crossed, he can link up with a club, maybe as, you know, as a mentor, as a chaplain, as something like that. Just, you know, give the extra edge that these young boys need. But man, Izzy Folau back to the NRL, that would have been cool though. That would have been cool. We are back into the music with the housewife. It's New FM.

0: a bit of a Neo for your Saturday afternoon. Hey, 2 o'clock is just around the corner, just after 2 p.m. Got some old school specifics because, you know, it's all about that old school hour. 2 to 3 p.m. every Saturday, I've got you locked and loaded for your backtrack hour. Keep coming through on the text line, 0800-223-103. If you want to give me a call, if you're working right now, any song request, any workplace request for you and your crew, I've got you sorted. Stay locked into New FM. 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
9: Kia ora, Aotearoa. Good news. The starting age for the National Bowel Screening Program has dropped from 60 to 58 years old. 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
0: Welcome to the show. It is your Saturday Sounds. Here with me, T, just a bit after 2 o'clock for your Saturday afternoon, your 13th of June, 2026. A huge happy Saturday. Malonita, Lofa Lover. Hey, let me know what is the go for your afternoon on 466 800-223-103. Just me and you all the way through to 4pm. If you do want to stream us live from anywhere around the globe, just head to pmn.co.nz. And not forgetting our international audience, a huge no mai. Hi to mai. We are back into the music. Some old school specifics for you. It's Running Away. You're tuning into New.
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Hey, the FIFA World Cup kicked off earlier in the week. Right now we have USA taking on Paraguay. That is a Group D battle. Tomorrow, Group B sees Qatar and Switzerland at 7 a.m. Group C, that is going to be a banger of a game between Brazil and Morocco. That one kicks off at 10 a.m. If you love yourself a bit of soccer, a bit of football, head to FIFA.com for all the latest updates, fixtures, and results. I love myself a bit of soccer. Brazil's always been my team. Like, they've been my OG team, the old school days of Ronaldo, Ronaldinho, Roberto Carlos, all those players. But now my favorite Brazilian player, I don't know many, but I'm gonna go for Neymar. I'll leave it at that. Free the hard way, many rivers to cross. Let's go.

Those silly love songs, Arija, you're tuning into New FM. Bro, that song was a track, man. It still is. On Way's got some Lucky D, Missing You Like Crazy. Let me know what is the go for your Saturday afternoon. Are you heading to afternoon sports? Are you at a game right now? Let me know who you're watching, who you're with.

was Lucky D missing you like crazy. You're tuning into New FM. Hey, if you're listening, can you let me know if you're part of a run club? A run club around South Auckland. Let me know on 466. What is the goal with run clubs? Like, do you have to keep up with the rest of the pack? Can you go at your own pace? Like, what is the goal? I'm keen. But just know, when it comes to running, I'm like beginner level. Or if there's a walk club, if anyone is a part of a walking club, let me know. Run club, I don't mind. Okay, and I guess for me, I've never been a part of this, but based off what I've seen, I love the group accountability. Having that group with you, making sure that, you know, you stay accountable to your goals and, you know, to your speed. But yeah, 466 on the text line, any run clubs, you know, what is the go? Joining a run club, which is the best run club, and yeah, the tracks you guys run, all that stuff. 466 on the text line. I'm keen. If there's no run club, sign me up to a walking club, if that's actually a thing. Seidel, it's Ruffy here on you.

0: down Dundee, man. You're tuning into the Beat of the Pacific. It is New FM. Yes, 3 o'clock is just around the corner. You know what that means? It is our final hour together. The home stretch. More music for you. Less talking from me. Hey, guess what? The 1NZ Warriors are back in town tonight. 7:30 against the Cronulla Sharks. It's going to be a good game. I know tickets have been sold out. It is going to be jam-packed at Go Media Stadium. If you do live around the area or planning to travel within that area, Central Auckland area, do take it easy on the roads. Find some alternative routes. And don't forget, you can check out the AA Roadwatch websites for all your latest traffic updates and anything along those lines. Hey, just before 3 o'clock, got some Sweet Lovers. 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
1: Kia ora, Aotearoa. Good news. 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
0: it is your Saturday sounds here with me, T, just a bit after 3 o'clock for your Saturday afternoon. And as you know, it is our final hour together. I hope you're having a sicky avo, whatever you're up to, however your Saturday afternoon is looking like. Out here in the 09, the sun is out and it's all good. I don't mind a bit of sunshine. We are back into the music. On Way's got a bit of ART. Got Josh Tatofi on Waze if you want to add to the playlist. 466, you know the number. That's the game right now. New FM.

Yo, it's Josh Latoffi. Looking for love. You're tuning into the Beat of the Pacific at his new FM. Hey, the Blues are taking on the Hurricanes tonight in the second semi-final for the Super Rugby Pacific. The Chiefs advance to next week's grand final, and they will face the winner out of tonight's match. And if the Hurricanes win tonight's game, the Hurricanes will host next week's Super Rugby final. If the Blues win tonight's game, the Chiefs will host next week's Super Rugby final. Good luck to both teams, but as you know, I am a Blues fan, so up the Blues. It's 6:60, never tonight, here on New FM.

are tuning in to the Beat of the Pacific. It is New FM. Leon Wade's got some Sons of Zion, Come to Bed, a bit of General Fire in the mix. As always, if you want to add to the playlist, give me a text on 466. Text lines are open. I'm shooting off at 4 p.m. Take it easy on the roads if you are cruising out and about. Right now, it's me, Sean Lomas-Brown.

the local and fresh as we do on the Beat of the Pacific. It is New FM. I hope you're having a sexy afternoon, however that is looking like. I'm looking forward to clocking off, heading home, grabbing some dinner. My kids are taking part in church tonight. I've got to pick up my daughter from Macaulay High School who has dance practice next week. All week next week she has her dance production, dance and drama production. My son's got his Big Sing event happening on Wednesday. Yes, the Big Sing choir event going down at the Auckland Town Hall. So a busy week for myself and my family. But hey, grateful. Let me know what you got planned for the rest of the week on 466. What's something you're looking forward to? And don't tell me work. It's Emerson. Stick to the plan. Let's go.

Jackson Owens, Love Forever. You're tuning into New FM. Yes, some ways. Got some old school TLC with Waterfalls. Got the brand new track from Nia Smith and Destin Conrad. If you want to add to the playlist, 466, I'm about to sign off.

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12: This is an announcement from Civil Defence. Between 6 and 7 p.m. on June the 14th, we're testing the emergency mobile alert. Therefore, we advise against partaking in hide-and-seek and other hiding-centric activities. For more, here's Barry Kane from Hidden Arts New Zealand. Barry, where did Barry go? Anyway, on June the 14th, between 6 and 7 p.m., listen out for the emergency mobile alert.
13: Yeah! 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
12: Oh, Barry, you were behind that curtain. Very

0: What's it gonna be? What we gonna do? Here we go again. 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
1: I need you to be my peace, my safe space. 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Now with all of the chaos to be around me. 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I'll see, so I gotta withstand the whirlwind.

back into the flow now, ooh. Oops. 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To the flow now, ooh.

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1: 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Jespie, big up yourself. Sample the great. 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

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I'll see, so I gotta with

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1: Hopped on a plane and a back home, but I gotta walk with a limp, cause he just got hit with a bullet in the backbone. Oh God, I hope he heals strong. 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But what a man to do when the money show, but the worry's long. Tell Uncle Slim he gotta carry on. Play the game like Donkey Kong, cause it won't be long till the man in the clouds come and carry a song. Hold still, I'm trying to carry the song.

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I return, cause these streets ain't a safe place. It's taxing on my soul, I need to meditate. With you by my side, no need to medicate. They say that pressure make a dime, and you dead without it. To tell the truth, I couldn't walk on this path without you. Now with all of the chaos to be around me, when I step inside the house, cut a key, it helps me to release, cause my lifestyle isn't perfect, which means that I'm out here putting work in for my team, and it's you, him, him, and her. 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
1: Big knees and love from the Tongan Islands to the Solomon Islands and all around the Pacific. 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

0: Kia ora Aotearoa. 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

0: Hey, where are you two off to?
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0: Kia ora Aotearoa. Good news. The starting age for the National Power Screening Program has dropped from 60 to 58 years old. 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